0: Hello?
1: Lady, we've just kidnapped your husband. Have $800,000 ready by tomorrow night. And lady, no police, or you'll never see your husband alive again.
0: Hello?

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And when they hear a tune, I can't control the dancing ears to save my soul. Weary blues can't get into my shoes, because my shoes refuse to ever go weary. I keep cheerful on an earful of music sweet.

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But there's a story connected with how they got on our show. The other night, I went over to Slapsy Maxie's to see Martin and Lewis about coming on the show. And as I walked into the club, they were in the middle of their act. Dean Martin was singing.

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May you spend millions of years, you who love Thebes. 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
1: Another failure, but we're getting close. Refine the procedure, bring me another test subject, and get rid of that. It's no use to us anymore.

0: meer dan 30 jaar jouw gids in Rockland. Peter Bogaert.
1: Took your bloody time, didn't you?
2: We didn't know what to do there. Well, thank you for that spontaneous outburst. You want to go home, don't you? I can tell. Ladies and gentlemen, we got one more for you. And we've got to get out. But thank you all once again. We're going to finish with a bit of a cover that you might know. So we'll say thank you and good night and leave you with this one.

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1: 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If you don't like your job, quit. If you don't have enough time, stop watching TV.